try to the top. 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Now I had a thought about wreaking havoc on an opposition. Kinda shocking, they want a static with precision. I'm automatic, quarterback, I ain't talking second packet, pack it up on.

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2: 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Listen to the mariachi play at midnight. Are you with me? Are you with me?

Samantha Pachona, Donnie DeVance, Born Negative Man, Negative Man. 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

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I refuse to lose another friend to drugs. Just come home.

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3: 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Give you one more night to get this. We've had a million, million nights just like this. So let's get down to business.